across the ocean. I burned some bridges on the way. 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Just hope forever's here to stay.

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Hitradio. RT1. 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Cause I've been out here working all damn day.

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Our colors will fade eventually. So if our time is running out, day after day, we'll make the mundane a masterpiece. Oh my, my, oh my, my love. I take one look at you, you're taking me out.

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0: Happy Summer mit dem Meer-Musik-Sommer.
2: It was only you and I, but now I feel like I am trapped inside. A life that doesn't feel right, it's not me.